time has come. 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Let the music play on, play on, play on, play on. Everybody sing and everybody dance. 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

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There are some things you can't hide. I wanna know

0: 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Can I help you?
1: Yes. I'm trying to reach Flight Commander P.R. 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
0: Very well.